walk through these doors, you're taking steps to find yourself. Remember, this is a safe place. There's no judgment. You are accepted right where you're at, wherever that leads, to find your own peace and happiness. Feel free to express yourself, to release your anxiety. I want you to be able to walk out with inner strength to finally be free.